something like you and me, babe, how about it? 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

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And I dream your dream for you, and now your dream is real.

like 10,000 spoons when all you need is a knife. 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And isn't it ironic?

When it's Alam holding out for a hero to us is Shakira, Waka Waka. It's time for Africa Eddie Fuddy. Take that for us, we're seeing Dear Shine Playfair.

0: Danny Heath here for Rod Stewart, the Motown song. A note till Billy Ocean, where the going gets tough, the tough gets going. Ah, did a Sunday, eh?
1: Going gets tough.

represent your case. Yes, I know. 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